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0: There's Kool and the Gang in celebration on the 80s at 8 on Gem 99 and 100. We give you two classic American top 40s from KCKC every Sunday, one from the 70s, one from the 80s. This week, the one from the 70s from 6 to 9. Tomorrow night is from the week of June 11th, 1977. We'll tell you about that one a little bit later on. The one from the 80s from 11 to 3 tomorrow. This week is from the week of June 13th, 1987. Some of the tunes you might hear, La Isla Bonita from Madonna, Girls, Girls, Girls from Motley Crue, Every Little Kiss from Bruce Hornsby in the Range, and Something So Strong from Crowded House. 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
5: Casey Kasem has unlocked the American Top 40 vaults and is replaying original shows from the 70s. 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Glenn Campbell enjoyed Southern Nights. Rita Coolidge lifted us higher and higher. And Jimmy Buffett was wasting away in Margaritaville. You'll hear those songs and all the top 40 hits from June 11th, 1977, right here on American Top 40, the 70s.
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0: Overnight increasing clouds to low 60. Your Sunday will feature showers and thunderstorms in a high of 86. Showers and thunderstorms Sunday night to low 52. You begin your new week Monday, mostly sunny, high 74.
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0: 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The summer festival weekend, which features the 16th annual Jerry Mahon 5K walk run on Saturday at 9 a.m., is the parish's largest fundraising event of the year.

There's Gregory Abbott, Shake You Down on the 80s at 8 on Jim 99 100. On the way, more 80s tunes from Modern English, Whispers, Irene Cara, and Dire Straits on Jim 99 100.

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0: There's Oh Sherry from Steve Perry on Gem 99 and 100. Sunday from 11 to 3, you'll hear a classic American top 40 from the 80s. This week, it's from the week of June 13th, 1987. We'll tell you more about it in a moment. And then from 6 to 9, you'll get a classic American top 40 from the 70s from Casey Kasem. This week, from the week of June 11th, 1977. Some of the tunes you might hear, Lonely Boy from Andrew Gold, Undercover Angel from Alan O'Day, and Angel in Your Arms from Hot. 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
6: 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The Breakfast Club was right on track. 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
0: Overnight increasing clouds to low 60. Your Sunday will feature showers and thunderstorms and a high of 86. Showers and thunderstorms Sunday night to low 52. You begin your new week Monday, mostly sunny, high 74.

0: 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On the way, ELO, the Electric Light Orchestra, Prince, and Thomas Dolby. 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

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Jim 99 to 100, happy birthday. Tim Allen, 72 years old today. He was in the TV show Home Improvement and had all sons. And then he was in Last Man Standing and had all daughters. I always thought he should fix them up. Here's Thomas Dolby. She blinded me with science on Jim 99 and 100.

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Gem 99 to 100, happy birthday, Kat Denny. She is 35 years old today. I'm sorry, that's 39 years old today. And she was in this TV series, Two Broke Girls. Happy birthday. Here's Earth, Wind, and Fire. Gotta get you into my life on Gem 99 to 100 on your Saturday night dance party.

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0: Overnight increasing clouds to low 60. Your Sunday will feature showers and thunderstorms in a high of 86. Showers and thunderstorms Sunday night to low 52. You begin your new week Monday, mostly sunny, high 74.
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0: 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Coming up, we have Black Box and the Bangles on Jim 99 and 100.
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Maybe you can steal one or two. 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
2: 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Frankie Goes to Hollywood, Rolls Royce, Whitney Houston, and Santa Esmeralda coming up. Let's kick it off with Prince.

Gem 99 to 100. This movie was kind of landmarking because I think it was the last time I ever saw Ivan Dixon in anything. He was Kinch in Hogan's Heroes. And George Carlin was in this movie trying to find out who stole the stereo. The movie's Car Wash and the theme from Rolls Royce right now on your Saturday night dance party on Gem 99 and

0: There's Santa Esmeralda, Don't Let Me Be Misunderstood on your Saturday night dance party on Jim 99 and 100. We're going to get down tonight with Casey the Sunshine Band, Depeche Mode, Denise Williams, and Peaches and Herb coming right up on Jim 99 and 100.
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0: Overnight increasing clouds to low 60. Your Sunday will feature showers and thunderstorms and a high of 86. Showers and thunderstorms Sunday night to low 52. You begin your new week Monday, mostly sunny, high 74.

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1: There's Peaches and Herb Shake Your Groove Thing on your Saturday night dance party on Jim 99 and 100. 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He'll turn 84. 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

0: 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You're listening to a magical mystery tour with the Beatles, the group that changed modern music. 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
0: And now, here are your hosts, Gary Danish and Joe Sweet.
2: Good morning, everyone, and welcome to this week's show. Hi, I'm Gary Danish, along with my co-host, Joe Sweet. Well, we did a little role reversal. We had Paul's solo career release of The Boys of Dungeon Lane, and now we're going to the Beatles. Joe, how old will Paul be? Remind the audience, and his birthday.
3: His birthday is June 18th, 2 days before mine. He turns 84. And he's 8 years older than me, so you guys can do the math out there. So now you'll know my two birthday shows. I never said the number. Now you know. The cat's out of the bag. So what do you have coming up for this first block?
2: Well, Joe, what I have is I have an interview stuck in the middle. I'm going to go through them from the back to the front, or from the end to the beginning. The last one's going to be a rock band tune, which it's Lovely Rita has an extended opening at the beginning. And then we're going to go to the early Beatles album, P.S. I Love You, with a fake Capitol Stereo. Right after that opening song will be an interview with none other than Al Roker, asking if the Beatles had to start today, do you think you'd make it? That should be interesting. But to start it off, I have a Gary's mix. You got to play birthday for Paul's birthday. This one's a little different, though. This only has the bass, tambourine, hand claps, and all the vocals, including the person you never thought you'd hear on a McCartney song, Yoko Ono. That's right. She's in there. Here's birthday.
4: One, two, three.

0: 2019. Paul McCartney.
1: If the Beatles had to start today, do you think he'd make it?
2: I think he'd make it. It'd be very different. And I think harder.
1: How so?
2: I think, you know, we were brought up post-war Liverpool, when everyone was so glad the war was over, that there was a sort of joy in the air. So our music was born of joy. I think now, I think there'd probably still be the joy, but I think it'd be harder work. And the era is jam-packed, whereas it was kind of empty then.

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0: Here's another classic Beatles song on a magical mystery tour with the Beatles.
2: A bit louder from the beginning, then. That'll be nice, George.

0: Well, three good songs to start off the show. That last one is the rock band version of Lovely Rita, extended alternate opening. The song Lovely Rita originates from when a female traffic warden named Meta Davies issued a parking ticket to Paul McCartney outside Apple Studios. Now, instead of becoming angry, he accepted it with good grace and expressed his feelings in a song. When he was asked why he called her Rita, McCartney said, "Well, she looked like a Rita to me." Al Roker asked the question, "If the Beatles had a star today, do you think they'd make it?" And Paul had a very good answer to that, I thought.
1: I thought so, too.
0: And we started off with your mix of Birthday, which I enjoyed very much. And now we'll see what Gary has for us in block number two, right after these messages here on A Magical Mystery Tour with the Beatles.
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1: Back to A Magical Mystery Tour at the Beatles, celebrating Paul's birthday, show number two. Joe, this time I'm going to use a bulk of songs from the Love soundtrack, but the last song, I'm going to switch to the number ones. Great cartoon in here, too. You know, Paul really rocks. I'm just going to give that a clue out. So let's go right to the first song, Get Back.

0: I expect you folks at home to belt out this next song with gusto. And if gusto couldn't make it today, belt it out yourself. Now then, you ready? And a one, and a two, and a...
1: All for now, Paul.
0: Oh, what is it this time, Ringo? You still haven't learned after all I've taught you all about redecorating the room to fit the song? Oh, no, not in your life. Last time you nearly wrecked the entire place.
1: I promise it won't happen again, Paul. Just give me another chance, please.
0: Oh, well, I guess I ought to have my head examined, but... Oh, all right. This next number is one that really rocks.
1: Really rocks, you say, yes.
0: What in blazes is that?
1: Well, you said it rocks, didn't you? Yeah.
0: Why did I ever listen to you? I must have rocks in my head.
1: Really? Try going like this.
0: Sing, folks.

0: Well, the only song in the block that wasn't from the Love soundtrack, from the number ones, that song was Can't Buy Me Love. When pressed by American journalists in 1966 to reveal the song's true meaning, Paul said, I think you can put any interpretation you want on anything, but when someone suggests that Can't Buy Me Love is about a prostitute, I draw the line. He went on to say, the idea behind it was that all of these material possessions are all very well and good, but they won't buy me what I really want. And before that, we had several songs with Love soundtrack with a cartoon in the middle with Paul with gusto and Ringo shaking the rocks out of his ears from the explosion. I thought it was very, very funny.
1: Yep.
0: And now, coming up is the first of what I'm assuming are two Out of the Vault segments. Yes. Am I correct?
1: Two Out of the Vaults with the Beatles, yes.
0: And both of these Out of the Vault segments are brought to you exclusively by the Dry Eye Clinic of Northeast PA at Hazleton Eye Specialist in the Franklin Corporate Center on the Airport Road in Hazel Township. And we'll see what Gary has for us Out of the Vault in Vault segment number one right after these messages here on a magical mystery tour with the Beatles.
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5: Here's the Gem 99 and 100 overnight weather forecast. Mostly clear skies overnight with temperatures dipping to around 60. Clouds increasing Sunday with a chance of showers and thunderstorms, high near 87. A round of gusty thunderstorms is possible Sunday afternoon through evening. Sunday night, showers, possibly a thunderstorm, low around 52. Monday, mostly sunny, high near 74.
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0: That familiar sound you hear is the sound of our vault door opening. So that means it's time for our weekly feature, Out of the Vault, here at a magical mystery tour with the Beatles, where every week Gary goes into our vault and he brings back something for our listening pleasure. Now, today we're celebrating Paul's 80th birthday, and we have two Out of the Vault segments, as always. Now, Gary's given me no indication as to what he's going to feature Out of the Vault, other than it's going to be Paul with the Beatles. But there's a lot of great stuff, and I know it's going to be something very special, because Gary always digs deep and gets us something great. Well, that's the sound of the vaults are closing, so whatever Gary has for us, he's gathered it up. And while he heads back to the studio, I'd like to say that both of these Out of the Vault segments are brought to you exclusively by the Dry Eye Clinic of Northeast PA at Hazleton Eye Specialist in the Franklin Corporate Center on the Airport Road in Hazel Township.
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0: Well, Gary, how many songs do you have for us in Vault segment number one?
1: Well, Joe, I actually have four of them, and they're all coming from the Get Back sessions. How about that?
0: All right.
1: So I chose one of your favorite songs to start this off, because, you know, your birthday's so close coming up. I throw you a bone here. So the first song is Two of Us, Take Four.
0: Oh, I like that.
1: Recorded January 24th, 1969. That guitar lick that Paul uses is so unique compared to the one that he uses in the final version. The guitars in general sound really full, yet simple. John tapping at times to keep time is awesome to hear, too, in this take. John's singing is also very interesting, probably trying to capture that Everly Brothers sound, plus Paul singing in harmony, but you'd swear it was John singing double-tracked. And then we're going to move to the next song, Get Back. Take 19, recorded January 28, 1969. So close to the finished version, which was recorded on January 29th. John does have a different guitar solo, as so does Billy Preston. Paul is a little loose during Billy's solo. Now, the only thing you might recognize is the coda. George Martin actually spliced it into the next day's take, but this is the whole coda, mainly because I tacked on the original final part, the official box that had it fade out.
8: Okay.
1: Then we're going to move to one of my favorites. I know it's one of your favorites, too. A little piano boogie recorded January 13th at Twickenham Studios. One of the things that they did after George said he was leaving the band. So they just came in and a lot of times really just goofed off. What surprised me to this day is the way Ringo's playing those upper keys on that piano. Because he's really boogieing along and Paul's just keeping the rhythm on the lower keys.
8: Yeah.
1: Now, finally, one of our favorites together. I know we both like this. The guys start jamming to a song that Paul was making up called River Rhine. And then it kind of switched into the Long and Winding Road. It was recorded January 27, 1969 with Billy Preston. Paul was just making up the words as the others were jamming to a blues riff, but then starts singing the words to the Long and Winding Road. This is so amazing to me. Once again, I extended this out from various sources so that we can get the feel of the whole tune. So, that's my four songs. Let's go right up to the top and listen to a different take of Two of Us.
9: Well, we're morning, morning, everybody. Another bright day, morning, Cameron.

0: Hi, this is Dr. Thomas Kisselin from Hazleton Eye Specialists, and here's another tune out of the vault on a magical mystery tour with the Beatles.
1: What are we doing? What one? Get back.
2: That's what I'm tuning for.
1: One.

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1: Shoot me when I'm hungry, and shoot me when I'm...
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3: How are you this morning?
4: Kane.

0: Wow, Gary, a very full block there. I'm going to go right up to the top, two of us. A lot of interesting things about this version because, first of all, it flows so well. The vocals and acoustic guitars are just so relaxed. Now, I want to talk, though, about the bass guitar because it's not a traditional bass guitar. George is playing the bass on the lower strings of his regular electric guitar, but he's not just playing boom, boom. He's playing runs all over the place, so it's a very busy bass part, and I really think that that's probably one of the things that's most overlooked and underrated about this song because everybody pays attention to the great two-part harmony and the guitars, but that bass is very important, and George did a really good job on that, I thought.
1: Yes, you're absolutely
0: and
1: right.
0: Then, and also, just the way you said about Paul kind of did a different lick at the beginning instead of going
1: Yeah.
0: It's kind of interesting to hear it that way. Now we get on to Get Back, because I always like the sound of John's guitar in this, and I think a lot of people don't realize that that's John playing the solo in there, but John did a really good job on that, on the fills, his guitar sound and everything, and I know that the version you played had a little bit of a different guitar solo, but it's still great to hear it that way. And then, of course, we go into Piano Boogie, like you said. I remember being in the theater, and when he goes, "Good morning, Rich," and they sit down at the piano, I was blown away by Ringo playing the piano. First of all, he did a great job. I never knew he played piano.
1: Yeah, I know.
0: Back in those days, I was under the assumption that he just played drums, and they were just having fun there, and I loved it. And then finally, River Rhine, I think that's a really nice showcase because Billy Preston plays a lot of great stuff in there, little fills here and there that are really kind of cool. It kind of caught me by surprise when Paul went into the Long and Winding Road, but it was really neat to hear it that way because it was just so nice and relaxed, and just they just were going, having a good time.
1: You could see this in a real smoked-out room. And not knowing it's the Beatles up there, you know, like when it was cabarets, you know, up there, the guys were all playing, and all of a sudden, hey, that's the Beatles with Billy Preston.
0: Yeah, I know. So that was vault segment number one. So we'll see what Gary has for us in vault segment number two right after these messages here on A Magical Mystery Tour with the Beatles.
2: Hey, everybody. Dr. DM here at Hazleton Eye Specialist. 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I want to talk to you a little bit today about diabetes. 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We're often the first line of diagnosis for folks who have diabetes and had no idea they had it. Come in for your comprehensive eye exam today. 570-453-2020.
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1: Welcome back to A Magical Mystery Tour at the Beatles, Vault Number 2. First song's coming from the Revolver Sessions. The title, For No One. This is Take 10, recorded May 16th, 1966. Just Paul on vocals and piano, with Ringo on hi-hat and bass drum. A very early run-through. I think it's really neat to hear it in this form. Then we're going to go to the Rubber Soul Sessions, the song I'm Looking Through You. Take 1. Recorded October 24th, 1966. No middle bridge yet, but an electric lead guitar solo that was finally X'd out. And I know what you're already going to say. If we heard it that way in the beginning, we'd probably all like it that way. But I'll tell you what. If I had to compare the two, I would definitely go with the finished version. So let's go right up to the top with the first song, For No One.
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0: Hi, this is Dr. Brendan Connors from Hazleton and Pottsville Eye Specialists, and here's another tune out of the vault on a magical mystery tour with the Beatles.
1: I'm looking through you. Take one.

0: Well, two songs in that block, starting at the top, For No One. You know, when you hear a version like this, you realize what a good piano player Paul is. To play those bass runs on the piano and keep the piano going and still sing it so well on top of that. Truly extraordinary, I thought, in that early take. And now I'm looking through you. This almost qualifies as an unplugged version to me because I love the way the guitars play in this without the heavy strumming. So everything is there, just in a different feel, and the lead guitar work isn't bad, just interesting. And of course, like you said, they decided to nix it. I didn't hate it, but again, I kind of like the finished version better on that. Two great Out of the Vault segments today, both of them brought to you exclusively by Hazleton Eye Specialists in the Franklin Corporate Center on the Airport Road in Hazel Township. And that completes our first hour. If you have a comment about today's show or anything pertaining to our show, drop us an email at mmtour@ptd.net or follow us on Facebook. And now we're going to move into hour number two of Paul McCartney's birthday celebration with the Beatles, and we'll see what Gary has up for us first, right after these messages here on A Magical Mystery Tour with the Beatles.
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0: Welcome back to our second hour of a magical mystery tour with the Beatles. 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
2: And we are moving into hour number two as we celebrate Paul McCartney's 84th birthday celebration with the Beatles. And just a reminder, if you have a comment about today's show or any show or anything pertaining to our show, drop us an email at mmtour@ptd.net. Or follow us on Facebook. So what do you have coming up for us first, Gary?
3: Well, Joe, let me explain the block for you because I have an interview here again, Paul, talking about one of the movies that they did as the Beatles and then two songs from that movie. But to start it off, you know, some of these songs have been remixed so many different times. I thought I'd go back to one about maybe 14 years ago, Yellow Submarine song track. The song Eleanor Rigby. This is a different remix than what's on the last remix of the Revolver album. So let's enjoy that all together.

0: When you're writing a song for the picture, do you write it for a particular scene?
1: What happens is that we just shove them in anywhere. Yeah, we just write the songs first and then just shove them in anywhere, as George said, especially in the sunset scene at the very end of the picture, where the two lovers, that's George and Ringo, are coming towards each other on the beach, and they just finally meet. Well, actually, they don't quite meet. They just run past each other and both dive into the sand. And as they do, the sun goes down. Yeah, that's it. The sun goes down, and it's a sort of big facade of oriental beauty. You know what I mean?
2: That
1: sort of facade Harbuckle. And then the whole picture just ends up.
2: You're telling him too much about the story.
1: I'm sorry, I've told
2: they
1: you too much.
2: They won't go to see it if you tell him all about that.
3: Are you worried about today's impersonalized world?
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8: She's a woman, you understand. She's a woman, you understand.
2: Ugh, shocking.
8: Don't give me a present.
9: Roger, Ami, return to base. I will complete the task. Out. Runner!
10: Sahib.
9: Take this hastily scribbled note, hastily, to Acting Lance Corporal Bahuta.
11: It says standing by.
12: Stand by!
11: They shall not pass.

Hi, this is Dr. Frank Bucci from Bucci Laser Vision, and you're on a magical mystery tour with the Beatles. Oh.

0: Well, all soundtrack songs, like you said, Gary, from Help, Another Girl. And before that, The Night Before. You know, John Lennon plays a Hohner pianette electric piano throughout that song, The Night Before. The verses have a call and response structure. Now, McCartney's lead vocal alternates with Lennon and Harrison singing harmony, saying, ah, The Night Before. In the opinion of musicologist Walter Everett, had the Beatles recorded The Night Before at a slower tempo, it could have been a Kinks or an Animal song.
1: Hmm. I just want to remind our audience that we actually played the scene from the movie because it keeps bouncing into She's a Woman and back to The Night Before
0: right.
1: because of what's going on in that movie. But continue.
0: No, I was just going to say, and we started off with Eleanor Rigby, that great version from the Yellow Submarine soundtrack. So we'll see what Gary has for us in block number two right after these messages here on A Magical Mystery Tour with the Beatles.
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1: Welcome back to A Magical Mystery Tour at the Beatles. Joy, I just noticed on my sheet here that I actually have a couple more movie soundtrack songs coming up. But there's an interview in between those songs with Al Roker, how these four guys from Liverpool came together. And the words he uses after it, thought, I have the perfect song for that. But I'm going to start off from A Hard Day's Night. Here's Things We Said Today.

0: 2019. Here's Paul.
1: At your height, did you think that you would be doing this when you were in your 70s?
2: No. Really, no. Now, from the perspective of youth, it's a completely different thing from the perspective of older age. I know I keep using the word magic, which can sound a little bit sort of freaky, but I do believe it is. How these four guys from Liverpool didn't know each other, how it all came together and worked so well is magical.

0: Well, from the White Album, that song is Obladi Oblada. Paul began writing that song during the Beatles' stay in Rishikesh, India in early 1968. The tagline, Obladi Oblada, Life Goes On Brah, was an expression used by Nigerian conga player Jimmy Scott, an acquaintance of Paul. Now, after the release of Obladi Oblada in November 1968, Scott tried to claim a writer's credit for use of his catchphrase. Now, Paul said that the phrase was just an expression, whereas Scott argued that it was not a common expression and was used exclusively by the Scott family. Now, later in 1969, Scott was in Brixton Prison awaiting trial for failing to pay maintenance to his ex-wife. He sent a request to the Beatles asking them to pay his legal bills. So Paul agreed to pay the amount on the condition that Scott abandon his attempt to receive a co-writer's credit.
1: I have to say, I think in today's world, he would have definitely got a co-writer's credit. The way
0: absolutely.
1: You know, with that George Harrison, Sue Me, Sue You blues, talking about all that stuff. Hey, when we come back, Joe's going to be giving us our Beatles in a News segment, and that's exclusively sponsored by United Business Solutions at 616 Center Street, Freeland. And following Joe's news, I have a special treat, something Bernie G created for us. It's absolutely positively the best mix of something Paul did from 68 all the way into 20-something. Well, anyway, you'll find out what that is. And then we're going to do a block of what Paul does best. Not going to say that right now. You'll figure it out when it comes up in that last block of songs. And we'll hear all that when we come back on a magical mystery tour with the Beatles.
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8: weather. Here's the Gem 99 and 100 overnight weather forecast. Mostly clear skies overnight with temperatures dipping to around 60. Clouds increasing Sunday with a chance of showers and thunderstorms, high near 87. A round of gusty thunderstorms is possible Sunday afternoon through evening. Sunday night, showers, possibly a thunderstorm, low around 52. Monday, mostly sunny, high near 74.
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1: Welcome back to a magical mystery tour with the Beatles. And as always, at this time, Joe has gathered up all the facts on John, Paul, George, and Ringo. And he's here to give us the latest in our Beatles in the News segment. So here's Joe.
9: I read the news today, oh boy.
0: 52 years ago, on June 8th, 1974, one of Paul McCartney's greatest solo works hit number one on the Billboard Hot 100. Released on April 8th, 1974, Paul McCartney and Wings' Band on the Run topped the charts exactly 2 months later. The song finished at number 22 on the Billboard Hot 100 yearly chart and also went number one in Canada and New Zealand, and to this day is regarded as one of McCartney's best songs. The week of its release, Band on the Run earned massive praise from Cashbox, which accurately predicted its rise to the top of the charts. Cashbox said, "Excellent build to eventual power pitch, coupled with some fine music and vocals, makes this another McCartney masterpiece. Overall, Band on the Run would be one of the six songs by McCartney and Wings to go number one in the United States. A three-part medley, complete with themes of escaping and freedom, Band on the Run could have multiple meanings." Rolling Stone's Rob Sheffield wrote in 2024, when the publication named it the number six Beatles solo track ever. "It could be an allegory of Paul breaking free from his Beatles past. If we ever get out of here was a George joke about Apple business meetings. Or it could be a fantasy where the Fabs break free from their corporate prison and stay together forevermore. But even when Paul is singing about conflict, he gets swept up hollering in delight," Sheffield said. 4 years earlier, Rolling Stone named Band on the Run as McCartney's second best solo work, trailing only 1970's Maybe I'm Amazed. If anyone was still wondering whether McCartney could really cut a solo, Band on the Run settled the question once and for all, Rolling Stone said, calling it an audaciously daft multi-part suite about rock and roll prison break with hints of escaping his Beatles past. No one dismissed him as a lightweight after this, the publication added. And, not that it's a surprise, but Paul McCartney is number one again with his new studio album, The Boys of Dungeon Lane, which debuted at the top of the UK official chart, proving that the Beatles legend is still as popular as ever. No matter how many times he goes to number one, it just doesn't get old for McCartney. He took to social media to say he's thrilled with the showing. "Guess what? Our album is number one. Can't get much higher," McCartney said on the post. "My team and the whole gang of people who worked on this thing, they've done a fantastic job. So thank you to all of them, and thank you to all of you who bought it." For those into nostalgia, note that The Boys of Dungeon Lane also arrived number one on the official vinyl albums chart. This album marks McCartney's 24th career number one in the UK. He's obviously a legendary musician in the UK and around the world, and with the Beatles, he also had 15 number ones. So putting together his Beatles discography and solo work, it's fair to say that McCartney is one of the highest charting musicians of all time. The Boys of Dungeon Lane tells the tale of McCartney's childhood in Liverpool, including his early days with George Harrison and John Lennon. The set, produced by popular producer Andrew Watt, features his first duet with Ringo Starr, "Home to Us." And speaking of Ringo Starr, his country Americana album, Long Long Road, made a strong debut on the U.S. Billboard Top Album Sales chart at number 9. The album also reached the following chart positions across the U.S. and U.K. U.S. charts Billboard, Top Album Sales number 9, Indie Store Album Sales number 11, Americana Folk Albums number 15, Vinyl Albums number 15, and Top Country Albums number 40. UK charts, the official charts company, official albums chart number 85, official vinyl album number 16, and official album download number 18. And that's all I have for this week's Beatles in the News.
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10: 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I'm

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1: Well, I did say I had something very special, and here it is, Blackbird, an exclusive on a Magical Mystery Tour to the Beatles. Here's how it goes. Bernie had joined together. Paul starts off singing from the White Album, 1968, then Wings in 1976, then Paul on his own in 1991, 2004, 2008, and 2018, and then back to 1968. Listen to the way Paul's voice has changed over the years on the one song. Then the next one, we have a doubleheader here. Bernie and I created this together. It's Let It Be. It's both the movie and a naked version with, of course, I had to have that hard-edged guitar solo played by Bernie because he couldn't get it flown in
2: at that time that we originally edited together
1: because my co-host would go ballistic if I didn't have that. So two great mixes here. Let's go right up. Pay close attention to Blackbird.

0: Well, well, well, I'm going to go up to Blackbird because this is so much more than just another clever mix by Bernie, but it's really a presentation of various stages in Paul's career when you think about it. Now, when he started off in 1968 from the White Album version, the song's in the key of G. And when he goes to the Wings 1976, it's in the key of F. Now, let me just say something about this. If my wife and I are sitting here trying to get a new song for two of us, and I'm playing in G, and she said, oh, that's a little high for me, I would just take it down to F, no problem. And we would just do it that way. But you can't do that with Blackbird, because that song can only be played one way. Anybody who knows how to play that song, there's no other way than you have to play those open strings and go all the way up there. So, with that said, when he played it in 1976 in the key of F, he had to tune his guitar down one whole step to get it down to that key. And he is singing lower, so not only does the texture of his voice sound different, the key sounds different, and then when he comes back to the 91, 2004, 2008, 2018, they're all back to the key of G. But I just wanted to express that because a lot of people listen to the vocals there, but the music, the guitar, really is amazing how he had to do that for the 1976 Wings. And then, of course, we went on to the Let It Be. I love yours and Bernie's version of that because you have two different versions with the movie and the naked, and you do that great guitar solo for me, which I like, and my son Joe, that's his favorite version of the guitar solo also. So we have one more block of tunes by Paul McCartney celebrating his birthday. We'll see what Gary finishes up with right after these messages here on A Magical Mystery Tour with the Beatles.
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4: Welcome back to A Magical Mystery Tour with the Beatles. This time, Paul's going to do what he does best, in my opinion. No, he's not going to play ballads. He's going to rock the block, and I have two interviews in here. So let's start right off with one from Beatles 6. Here's Kansas City.

0: Now that you've completed your second picture, you boys are not going to give up concerts, are you?
1: No, of course not. We're doing a big tour, you know, in America. I don't know how many cities, but it'll be pretty hectic, you know. But it's all good fun. We enjoy it. Filming, making records, concerts. You know us. I laugh a minute. Ha, ha, ha, ha, ha.
2: And we all hope that you've enjoyed the show. Have you enjoyed the show? Great. Lovely. Thank you very much. And we'd like to finish off with a song which was recently on one of our albums over here. It's an old Little Richard song and it's called Long Tall.

I remember showing up with the idea for Paperback Writer, because I had a long drive out there, so I'd start writing on my way out, start thinking anyway. And I remember I had the whole idea. That was just one, and I'd have, often John would have one. But with Paperback Writer, I just had the whole thing. And I virtually came in, had the bowl of cornflakes, and said, hey, listen, how's about if we write it like a letter? Dear Sir or Madam, and then comma, next line, paragraph, you know, as the case may be, or whatever it was. And I just wrote it all out on a little piece of paper. And John just sort of sat there and sort of, yeah, that's good. And with that one, that just kind of flowed, and I sort of wrote that. Hey.

0: so off.
1: Well, talk about rocking the block. Five good songs in that one to wrap up the show today as we celebrate Paul McCartney's 84th birthday. The whole show is great. Two great Out of the Vault segments today. What do you have coming up for us next week, Aaron?
2: Well, Joe, before I get into next week, I actually have one more tune at the end of it, and I'll talk about it in just a few seconds. But next week, that's why you couldn't get your birthday show in there. It's Like Fathers Like Sons for Father's Day. So you got the shaft, but the boys take over for you. It's all good. I'll do the official close first, and then I'll talk about the song. For my co-host, Joe Sweet, I'm Gary Danish, and we'll see you all next week here on a Magical Mystery Tour with the Beatles. So I got one more kind of rocking song, a 50s tune that Paul, George, and Ringo did at George Harrison's house during the anthology series. But our good friend Bernie G decided to slip Elvis in there. And since he slipped Elvis in, I threw a John Lennon little tidbit to talk about that, just a brief segment in the front. And Bernie had trouble trying to keep the whole song together at the end, so he just faded it out with all the guys. I said, we're not doing that. I reinstated the right ending the way the three lads finished it up together. So let's hear Blue Moon of Kentucky, and we'll see you all next week.
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0: You've been listening to A Magical Mystery Tour with the Beatles. Tune in every Saturday at this time for more songs and memories from the group that changed modern music as we know it. The show is written and directed by Gary Danish and Joe Sweet and is a copyrighted production of UVP. I'm Joe Seppin.
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1: We've unlocked the vaults, and we're replaying Casey Kasem's American Top 40, the 80s. This week is from June 13, 1987. That's when Bon Jovi was wanted, dead or alive. The Breakfast Club was right on track. Genesis was in too deep. And Lisa, Lisa loved you from head to toe. You'll hear those songs, all the top 40 hits, and the long-distance dedications from June 13, 1987, right here on Casey Kasem's American Top 40, the 80s.
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5: ABC News, I'm Dave Packer. President Trump posted onto social media that a deal with Iran is scheduled to get signed on Sunday. This echoed Iran, which said, and another senior administration official, what he said, too. ABC's Selena Wang.
6: This is just a memorandum of understanding. A lot would still have to be hashed out over a 60-day period. The official says the deal, quote, leads to the dismantling of Iran's nuclear program, the U.S. taking the enriched material, destroying it, and removing it from the country. But there's no specifics about how all of that would happen.
5: The Foreign Intelligence Surveillance Act expired early Saturday morning. FISA was passed after 9/11 to help the government keep track of foreign threats. The administration says President Trump's name has been removed from the Kennedy Center in Washington after multiple rulings that only Congress can change the name. And the New York Knicks are the 2026 NBA champions, defeating the San Antonio Spurs Saturday night, taking the series in five. This is ABC News.
7: Here's the Gem 99 and 100 overnight weather forecast. Mostly clear skies overnight with temperatures dipping to around 60. Clouds increasing Sunday with a chance of showers and thunderstorms, high near 87. A round of gusty thunderstorms is possible Sunday afternoon through evening. Sunday night, showers, possibly a thunderstorm, low around 52. Monday, mostly sunny, high near 74. Yeah.

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1: 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This week is from June 13, 1987. That's when Bon Jovi was wanted, dead or alive. The Breakfast Club was right on track. Genesis was in too deep. And Lisa, Lisa loved you from head to toe. You'll hear those songs, all the top 40 hits, and the long-distance dedications from June 13, 1987, right here on Casey Kasem's American Top 40, the 80s.
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6: ABC News, I'm Dave Packer. A post from the president, a deal with Iran scheduled to be signed Sunday. Iran saying a deal's never been closer, but ABC's Selena Wang points out,
7: this is just a memorandum of understanding. A lot would still have to be hashed out over a 60-day period. The official says the deal, quote, leads to the dismantling of Iran's nuclear program, the U.S. taking the enriched material, destroying it, and removing it from the country, but there's no specifics about how all of that would happen.
6: Fans at a watch party outside New York's Madison Square Garden as her Knicks in San Antonio beat the Spurs in Game 5 to become the 2026 NBA champions. Jalen Brunson scored 45 points and was asked about his come-from-behind team.
8: I don't know. For some reason, I feel like the game for us starts 30 minutes later than it's supposed to. We didn't show up at 8:30. We showed up at 9 o'clock.
6: Final score, 94-90. Knicks taking the series in 5. Dave Packer, ABC News.
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11: Here's the Gem 99 and 100 overnight weather forecast. Mostly clear skies overnight with temperatures dipping to around 60. Clouds increasing Sunday with a chance of showers and thunderstorms, high near 87. A round of gusty thunderstorms is possible Sunday afternoon through evening. Sunday night, showers, possibly a thunderstorm, low around 52. Monday, mostly sunny, high near 74.

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1: We've unlocked the vaults and we're replaying Casey Kasem's American Top 40, the 80s. This week is from June 13, 1987. That's when Bon Jovi was wanted, dead or alive. The Breakfast Club was right on track. Genesis was in too deep. And Lisa, Lisa loved you from head to toe. You'll hear those songs, all the top 40 hits, and the long-distance dedications from June 13, 1987, right here on Casey Kasem's American Top 40, the 80s.
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4: ABC News, I'm Dave Packer. President Trump posted onto social media that a deal with Iran is scheduled to get signed on Sunday. This echoed Iran, which said, and another senior administration official, what he said, too. ABC's Selena Wang.
5: This is just a memorandum of understanding. A lot would still have to be hashed out over a 60-day period. The official says the deal, quote, leads to the dismantling of Iran's nuclear program, the U.S. taking the enriched material, destroying it, and removing it from the country. But there's no specifics about how all of that would happen.
4: The Foreign Intelligence Surveillance Act expired early Saturday morning. FISA was passed after 9/11 to help the government keep track of foreign threats. The administration says President Trump's name has been removed from the Kennedy Center in Washington after multiple rulings that only Congress can change the name. And the New York Knicks are the 2026 NBA champions, defeating the San Antonio Spurs Saturday night, taking the series in five. This is ABC News.
6: Here's the Gem 99 and 100 overnight weather forecast. Mostly clear skies overnight with temperatures dipping to around 60. Clouds increasing Sunday with a chance of showers and thunderstorms, high near 87. A round of gusty thunderstorms is possible Sunday afternoon through evening. Sunday night, showers, possibly a thunderstorm, low around 52. Monday, mostly sunny, high near 74. Yeah.

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5: ABC News, I'm Dave Packer. A post from the president, a deal with Iran scheduled to be signed Sunday. Iran saying a deal's never been closer, but ABC's Selena Wang points out,
6: this is just a memorandum of understanding. A lot would still have to be hashed out over a 60-day period. The official says the deal, quote, leads to the dismantling of Iran's nuclear program, the U.S. taking the enriched material, destroying it, and removing it from the country, but there's no specifics about how all of that would happen.
5: Fans at a watch party outside New York's Madison Square Garden as her Knicks in San Antonio beat the Spurs in Game 5 to become the 2026 NBA champions. Jalen Brunson scored 45 points and was asked about his come-from-behind team.
7: I don't know. For some reason, I feel like the game for us starts 30 minutes later than it's supposed to. We didn't show up at 8:30. We showed up at 9 o'clock.
5: Final score, 94-90. Knicks taking the series in 5. Dave Packer, ABC News.
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10: Here's the Gem 99 and 100 overnight weather forecast. Mostly clear skies overnight with temperatures dipping to around 60. Clouds increasing Sunday with a chance of showers and thunderstorms, high near 87. A round of gusty thunderstorms is possible Sunday afternoon through evening. Sunday night, showers, possibly a thunderstorm, low around 52. Monday, mostly sunny, high near 74.

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8: ABC News, I'm Dave Packer. President Trump posted onto social media that a deal with Iran is scheduled to get signed on Sunday. This echoed Iran, which said, and another senior administration official, what he said, too. ABC's Selena Wang.
9: This is just a memorandum of understanding. A lot would still have to be hashed out over a 60-day period. The official says the deal, quote, leads to the dismantling of Iran's nuclear program, the U.S. taking the enriched material, destroying it, and removing it from the country. But there's no specifics about how all of that would happen.
8: The Foreign Intelligence Surveillance Act expired early Saturday morning. FISA was passed after 9/11 to help the government keep track of foreign threats. The administration says President Trump's name has been removed from the Kennedy Center in Washington after multiple rulings that only Congress can change the name. And the New York Knicks are the 2026 NBA champions, defeating the San Antonio Spurs Saturday night, taking the series in 5. This is ABC News.
0: Your Sunday will feature showers and thunderstorms and a high of 86. Showers and thunderstorms Sunday night, the low 52. You start your new week Monday, mostly sunny, high 74. Mostly sunny on Tuesday, high 77.

0: as Michael Jackson, Don't Stop Till You Get Enough on Jim 99 to 100. On the way on this Sunday morning, we have Hall & Oates, Styx, and John Cougar Mellencamp. We give you two classic American top 40s from Casey Kasem every Sunday, one from the 70s, one from the 80s. 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And the one from the 80s this week, we'll tell you more about that in a moment, is from the week of June 13th, 1987, both exclusively on Gem 99 and 100.
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8: We've unlocked the vaults, and we're replaying Casey Kasem's American Top 40, the 80s. This week is from June 13, 1987. That's when Bon Jovi was wanted, dead or alive. The Breakfast Club was right on track. Genesis was in too deep. And Lisa, Lisa loved you from head to toe. You'll hear those songs, all the top 40 hits, and the long-distance dedications from June 13, 1987, right here on Casey Kasem's American Top 40, the 80s.
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5: 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This week is from June 13, 1987. That's when Bon Jovi was wanted, dead or alive. The Breakfast Club was right on track. Genesis was in too deep. And Lisa, Lisa loved you from head to toe. 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

0: ABC News, I'm Brian Clark. After a 53-year wait, the New York Knicks are NBA champions, prompting celebrations throughout New York City.
1: It means a lot, man. I've been a fan since Christmas Day, 92, Knicks and Bulls. My mom made me a fan. My mom is no longer here with me, so this means something to me.
0: Not all the celebrations were joyous. Police in New York said they made several arrests. A school bus was set on fire. Several other shuttle buses were damaged by crowds. President Trump said Saturday a deal aimed at ending the war with Iran and reopening the Strait of Hormuz would be signed today. Iran's foreign ministry is not committing to that time frame, but the countries could be moving closer to a deal. Today is the president's 80th birthday. He'll host a UFC fight on the south lawn of the White House. Three cases of infant botulism in three states linked to Nara Organics infant formula sold online and at Target. It's been recalled. Parents are urged to watch for symptoms like vomiting, which could take several weeks to develop. This is ABC News.
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3: Your Sunday will feature showers and thunderstorms and a high of 86. Showers and thunderstorms Sunday night, the low 52. You start your new week Monday, mostly sunny, high 74. Mostly sunny on Tuesday, high 77.

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Hey, good morning, everybody. Welcome to the Polka Connection right here on Gem 99 and 100. I'm your polka maniac, Carlson Keenan, getting ready to party till around 11 o'clock this morning with the very best in polka music by the nation's top polka bands. Of course, we do want to thank our great sponsors for bringing you the program, and they are the nice folks over there at the Polish Connection Restaurant, 171 East Main Street in Plymouth, Tarnowski's Kielbasa, 579 East Main Street in Anticoke, Bednarski Furniture, 2 East Main Street in Plymouth, the Flory Insurance Agency at 1186 Wadola Road in Clark Summit, Revelation Lifestyle and Mobility Center, 600 Luzerne Avenue in West Pittston, and Jimbo's Freeland Party Beverage, 17 Foster Avenue, Route 940 in Freeland. Our great sponsors bring you the Polka Connection on this Sunday morning. Hey, let's get things started. Here's Frank Lischka and

there you go. One free call. Don't come crying to me. That's Frank Lyska, TBC. Opening up today's edition of the Polka Connection right here on Gem 99 and 100. Hey, we do want to say hello to everybody tuned in Ashley Clifford Plains in Exeter. Glad you could join the party today. Got some dedications right now. We'll say hello to Rico and Kaylee Galassi from Nashua, New Hampshire. We'll also do a nice song for Kyle and Maddie Graham and their daughter Ellie from Plains. How about one going out to Nicholas and Rachel DiBiase from Jackson Township? And we'll do one also for Chip Sabanchik from Howard and his dad Ed from Mechanicsburg. Hey, good morning to all of you as we do some polka music right now from a band called

everybody. There you go. One for you called, I Saw Her Standing There. I should say, When I Saw You Standing There. Yeah, that's the name of the song. And that's Mike Costa and the beat Out of New Jersey. Okay, we've got some dedications right now. We'll say hello to John Petusik, also Alberta Petusik from Mildred. And a big hello to Paul Petusik as well. And how about if we do one for Jennifer Danza, her son Francesco from Nanticoke. Good morning to you. And we'll do one for the Frank Bordy family from Swarriersville. And we'll say hello to Jennifer Barner-Savage over there in Beaver Meadows. Good morning there, Jennifer. We got some polka music right now from Wally Dombrowski. Here's one called Play Musicians.

There you go. Wally Dubrowski from Jewett City, Connecticut for you right there. That's one for you called Play Musicians right here in the Polka Connection. Hey, going to tell you about our friends over there at Jimbo's Freeland Party Beverage. Of course, they're at 17 Foster Avenue, Route 940 in Freeland. 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Hey, they got some specials going on. 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And they also have Yingling Bock Beer, a 12 pack for only $14.52 at Jimbo's. So you want to get on over there and take advantage of these specials going on. Of course, when are they open? Well, they're open Monday through Saturday from 9 a.m. until 8 p.m. They're open today, too, from 11 this morning till 5 this afternoon. I want you to stop on by this week. Say hello to Jimbo Jeff. And be sure to tell them the Polka Maniac said hello. That's Jimbo's Freeland Party Beverage, 17 Foster Avenue, Route 940 in Freeland. Get on over there this week, and they'll take real good care of you, all righty? Okay, what's going on as far as polka music is concerned? Of course, coming your way in a couple of weeks, our band, the Swing Masters, we're going to be over in the big city of Shepton, Pennsylvania. We'll be at the Montfort Restaurant, located on Center Street in Shepton. They have a real nice cabana bar over there, a beautiful setup in indeed, makes you feel like you're on a vacation when you stop on by there. And that's going to be on Sunday, June the 28th. Our band, the Swing Masters, at the Montfort Restaurant, Center Street in Shepton. We're going to be there from 2 until 5 in the afternoon, so stop on by and party with us. Also coming your way in a couple of weeks, Sunday, July the 12th, you want to mark this one on your calendar. A very special day is coming your way at the DuPont VFW. They're going to have the Dynabrass. Yep, the Dynabrass are going to be at the DuPont VFW on Sunday, July the 12th, and that's going to be special hours that day from 1 in the afternoon till 5, and they're going to provide some eats as well, so mark that on your calendar. Sunday, July the 12th, the Dynabrass at the DuPont VFW in DuPont, PA. So get on out there to a live dance, of course, sure as shooting. You are going to have yourself one great time. How about some polka music right now from Toledo, Polka Motion?

0: Hey, there you go. Toledo Polka Motion for you right there. A tune called The $2, Vodalane, right here on the Polka Connection. Going to take time out, but when we come back, we're going to be hearing from Lenny Gabulka, Chicago Push, and also Stashka Lonka and the Chicago Master.
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9: Your Sunday will feature showers and thunderstorms.

Hey, there you go. Medley of tunes right there from Lenny Kabulka, Chicago Push, opening up this portion of the coolest polka show on the radio, The Polka Connection, right here on Gem 99 and 100. I'm your polka maniac, Carl Subchina. Say hello to everybody tuning in Corncrest and Glenburn Township, Avoca Lopez, and New Angola. Hey, good morning. All glad you're here with us on this Sunday morning. Some dedications right now. We got Stashka Longa, Chicago Masters, and we're going to send this out to Polka Joe Capitula from Courtdale. Good morning there, Polka Joe. Also, we'll do one for Marianne Krenitsky today. Good morning, Marianne. How about one for Russ from the Sloan Patch section of West Scranton and his friends, Luke Rack and Bob Stars. We'll also say hello to Martha and Fred Allenbaugh, Martha and Fred from Plymouth, and also Lorraine and

Sam Granko from Old Forge. Hey, good morning to all of you as we do polka music right now. Stashka Lonka, Chicago Masters. Here's one called Wonders.

Hey, Stashkalunka, Chicago Masters, we're right there. A nice tune called Wanda's on the program on this Sunday morning. Okay, some dedications. We're going to say hello to Cole Graham, and this is requested by Cole's grandparents, Mary Beth and Keith. Also, we'll do one for Tony G and all the veterans, all the great veterans over there at the Hanover Township Advents Post number 59. We'll also say hello to Ann and Jerry from Dallas today. We'll say hello to Joe Gibbons from the Polish American Vets in Plains. A big happy Sunday good morning to you as well, as we do Obedic time right now. Here we got some Obedic music coming away from John Stevens and Double Shot. Here's one called The Young Fellow of Obedic.

Hey, John Stevens and the Double Shot Polka Band right there for you. A nice obedic called the Young Fellow Vobedic. Hey, we got some music from Cityside right now, and we're going to send this out to a couple of nice folks. How about if we say hello to Anna and Charlie Galinsky, Anna and Charlie, and we'll also do a tune and send it out to Judy and John Kolodowski from Sweet Valley, Judy and John, and we'll also do one for the Wilkes-Barre Polka Maniacs. Yep, that would be Anne-Marie and Marnie, Karen, Sybil, and Brittany. Good morning to all of you. Polka music right now from Cityside.

0: Hey, there you go. That's one called Marianne, the Eddie Foreman Orchestra for you, right here in the Polka Connection. Hey, by the way, if you're celebrating a birthday or anniversary, let me know about it, and I'll be happy to get a dedication on the program just for you. Hey, you can send the information to the Polka Connection, care of Gem 99 and 100, 329 Penn Avenue, Suite 200, Scranton, PA, 18503, or you can simply send me an email to polka@gem99and100.com. 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So get those dedications in, all righty? Okay, well, we're going to take time out, but when we come back, we're going to be hearing from Eddie Bozancic's Versatones and Ray J and the Carousels.
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Hey, there you go. Eddie Blazacek and the Versatones for you right there. One called Oh Me, Oh My, opening up this portion of the best in polka music right here on the Polka Connection, Gem 99 and 100. I'm your polka maniac, Carl Subcina, saying hello to everybody tuned in Yatesville, Mountaintop, Drums, Dallas, and Clark Summit. Hey, glad you could party with us today. Got some dedications we're going to get to right now. We're going to say hello to Justin Hughes and Jim from Main Street in Plymouth. Good morning to you. How about a song going out to Cindy Walls from Lopez? Good morning, Cindy. Ed Sucecki from Pittston Township. We're going to say a good morning to Ed on this Sunday morning. And how about a nice polka tune going out to John Picole from Wilkes-Barre Township? Good morning there, John. Big hello going out to you as well as we do some polka music right now from Ray J and the Carousels.

Hey, one for you called a Giver to Me. That's the name of that one right there. A nice polka tune from Ray J and the Carousels on this Sunday morning. Okay, some dedications right now. We're going to say hello to Robert Bieski from Drums. Good morning there, Robert. And we'll also do a tune and send it out to Uncle Jacko and Uncle Denny from West Avoca. Big hello going out to you as well. And how about if we do a tune and send it out to Patricia and Sean Durkin from Dunmore. And also we'll say hello to Marianne Bell, Ma Bell, on this Sunday morning as we do some polka music right now from the Polka family. Here's one called Let's Go.

Hey, the Polka Family Band for you right there. That's one for you called Let's Go. That's the name of that one. Hey, we got some music right now from Stanky and the Coal Miners, and we're going to send this out to Lenny Piskowski and Duxie from Natty Coke, requested by Mo. I will say hello to Marilyn and Frank as well today. How about if we do one for Daniel Sepseski from Audubon, and we'll do one also for John from Luzerne, his sisters Maria and Caroline. And we'll play a polka tune also, and we'll send this out to Marie Griglock today, as well as the Wolverine and Honey Badger. A big hello going out to you as we do some polka music right now from Stanky and the Coal Miners.

Hey, one for you called the Lithuanian Polka right there. That's Psyche and the Coal Miners here on the Polka Connection on this Sunday morning. Okay, some dedications right now. We'll say hello and send a song out to Ed and Sandy from Scranton today. And we'll also do one and send it out to Chris Urick from Sugarloaf. Good morning there, Chris, and his dad, Larry, from Ocala, Florida. And we'll do a polka tune for Judy and John Kalinowski from Sweet Valley. How about one for Paul and Molly Mendefik and their daughter, Allison, their son, Matt, you and their granddaughter Melissa. Hey, good morning to you. And we'll also do it for Joan Solak from Luzerne and her children Karen, Rich, and Bernie. Good morning to you as well, as we do some polka music right now from the news.

0: Hey, there you go. The Mass Brass for you right there. What called? There'll always be a polka dance. That's the name of that one. Hey, we're going to take time out, but we have another hour of mirth and merriment coming your way here on the Polka Connection. Going to kick it off with the Polka Country Musicians. Also, we'll be hearing from the Charm City Sound. So you stay with us.
1: 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Northeast PA's greatest hits.

Hey, there we go. What we call good old days right there. The Polka Country Musicians opening up this portion of our Sunday morning party right here on the Polka Connection, Jeb 99 and 100. I'm your Polka Maniac, Carl Subchina, saying hello to everybody tuned in West Hazleton and Harding and Junedale, Nescopeck, and Squiersville. Hey, good morning all. Got some dedications we're going to get to right now. Nice obedic tune coming up from the Charm City Sound. And we're going to send this out to beautiful Bambi from Turtle. Yep, beautiful Bambi from Turtle. We'll also say hello to Pat Cannon from Nanticoke. Good morning there, Pat. How about one for Jonathan and Christina Pippin from Northern Virginia? Hey, good morning to you. Also, we'll do one for David and Jeff Bisogna. David and Jeff from Old Forge. Hope you enjoyed the program on this Sunday morning. Obedic time right now, the Charm City Sound.

Hey, there you go. Some Obedic music right there from the Charm City Sound. They call that one the Dream Girl Obedic right here on the Polka Connection on this Sunday morning. Okay, some dedications right now. We're going to say hello to Judy and Jim, Dot and John from Moscow. Good morning to you. Also, we'll do a nice tune and we'll send it out to Jeffrey and Caitlin Stewart, their daughter Lucy, their son Beau from Mountaintop, and of course, Caitlin's mom Mary and Jeff's mom Patricia. Good morning to all of you. Gina and Sharon Bartasevich. We're going to say hello to Gene and Sharon today as well as we do some polka music right now from the Jimmy Sturr Band.

there you go. The Jimmy Sturr Band from Florida, New York right there. I like that tune. One for you called Polisky's Instrumentally right here on the Polka Connection. Some dedications right there. Oh, before we do that, let's tell you about Jimbo's. Yep, Jimbo's Freeland Party Beverage. Of course, they're at 17 Foster Avenue, Route 940 in Freeland. And that is, of course, the place where you're going to find the area's largest selection of cold beer. All your favorites are there. You're sure to find yours. And, of course, they have some specials going on right now you want to check out. How about Seagram's Escapes? 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Or how about Yuengling Bock Beer? 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When are they open? Well, they're open Monday through Saturday from 9 a.m. until 8 p.m. They're open on Sundays, too, from this morning, 11 this morning till 5 this afternoon. Of course, you want to stop on by and check things out over there at Jimbo's. Stop by this week. Say hello to Jimbo and Jeff. Be sure to tell them the Polka Maniac sent you. That's Jimbo's Freeland Party Beverage, 17 Foster Avenue, Route 940 in Freeland. Stop on by this week. All righty? Hey, what's going on as far as polka music is concerned? Of course, got our band, the Swing Man. We're going to be playing at the Montfort Restaurant, Center Street in Shepton, in a couple of weeks, Sunday, June the 28th. Sunday, June the 28th, we're going to be there from 2 until 5 o'clock. It's a great, great place to enjoy a Sunday afternoon. They have a real nice cabana bar over there, so we invite you to mark it on your calendar. Sunday, June the 28th, the Montfort Restaurant, Center Street in Shepton, our band, the Swing Masters, from 2 until 5 o'clock. Also coming up, you want to mark this one on your calendar. Sunday, July the 12th, it's going to be a very special polka dance over there at the DuPont VFW, the fantastic Dyna Brass. They're going to be there for a special performance getting underway at 1 o'clock, special hours that day, 1 until 5 o'clock at the DuPont VFW, and I understand they're going to be giving you some eats as well, so jot that down on your calendar. Sunday, July the 12th, the Dyna Brass at the DuPont VFW in DuPont, PA. That's what's going on. Get on out there to a live dance. Of course, sure as shooting, you are going to have yourself one great time. Hey, how about some polka music right now from the Honky Hopper?

0: Hey, there you go. One for you called Let's Go Dancing. That's the Honky Hoppers right here on the Polka Connection on this Sunday morning. Hey, we're going to take time out, but when we come back, we're going to be hearing from Dennis Polisky of the Maestro's Band, and we're going to be doing our Polka Connection triple play, so you stay with us.
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6: 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The Breakfast Club was right on track. 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And Lisa, Lisa loved you from head to toe. 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
9: Here's the Gemland weather forecast. Clouds increasing throughout the remainder of this Sunday, with a chance of showers and thunderstorms and temperatures in the middle 80s. A round of gusty thunderstorms is possible this afternoon and evening. Tonight, showers, possibly a thunderstorm, low around 52. Monday, mostly sunny with a high near 74. Tuesday, sunny, high near 78.

Hey, there you go. Dennis Poliski, the maestro's man right there for you. That's one called From the Far Shore, opening up this portion of the Mirth and Merriment right here on the Polka Connection, Jim 99 and 100. I'm your Polka Maniac, Carl Sabcina, partying with you until about 11 o'clock this morning. Doing a say hello right now to the folks tuning in Overfield and also Harvey's Lake, Luzerne, and Waverly. Hey, good morning all. Got some music coming your way as we get ready to do the Polka Connection triple play for this Sunday morning, and that's going to be a great, great band called Henny and the Versa Jays. What a great group they are, and they hail from Western Pennsylvania, and these recordings you're going to hear right now feature Ryan O'Grodny. Now he goes by Ryan Joseph, and Ryan majored in music. He went on to college, got a doctorate in music, and has been touring with Alan Jackson for the last several years, and what a talent he is, as well as the rest of the people in the band as well. So you're going to enjoy Hetty and the Versa Jays, and we're going to dedicate the Polka Connection triple play to Mary Rose Snopkowski from Revelation Lifestyle and Mobility Center, and we'll say hello to Jimbo and Jeff at Jimbo's Freelance and Party Beverage. How about we send out the triple play to the all the members of the staff at the Polish Connection restaurant in Plymouth. We'll say hello to Anastasia and the crew over there at Tardowski's Kielbasa. How about the staff at the Flory Insurance Agency? We'll say hello to them. And finally, we're going to say hello to Jack Bednarski and all the fine folks over there at the Bednarski Furniture in Plymouth. We're going to dedicate that Polka Connection triple play to all of these fine folks. So here we go, our Polka Connection triple play for this Sunday morning, Henny and the Versa Jays.

Alrighty, there you go. Our Polka Connection triple play for this Sunday morning. Henny and the Versa Jays from Western Pennsylvania. We kicked off the triple play with a song called Come On Over, went into one called The Paradise, and wrapped it up with a nice tune called Mozart Rolled Over. Henny and the Versa Jays, our Polka Connection triple play for this Sunday morning. Certainly do hope that you enjoyed it. All right. Hey, it's time for a thought for the day, and it's a very simple one today. You know, being an adult is just like walking around wondering what you're forgetting.

0: Hey, there's our band, the Swingmasters, from our album called Polka Jukebox. Nice obedic called Johnny's Obedic. Hey, we're going to take time out, but when we come back, we're going to be hearing from the Focus Band and Scrubby and the Dynatone.
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Hey, one free called the Stereo. That's the name of that one right there. The Focus Band from upstate New York, opening up this portion of the Polka Connection right here in Gem 99 and 100, where we have more fun than should be legal. I'm your Polka Connection host there, our Polka Maniac, Carl Subcina, saying hello to the folks tuning in Nanticoke, Wilkes-Barre, Edwardsville, Chinchilla, and Music. Hey, good morning all. Hey, we got some music right now we're going to send out to a couple of folks. How about if we say hello to Tony Shimola. Tony Shimola and family from Hanover Township, requested by George. And we'll also do one for Jesse and Johnny Hoops from the Heights, Jesse and Johnny. And they sent a real nice email to us here at the station. Thank you very much for all the kind words. Appreciate that. So we're going to do that this song here for Jesse and Johnny Hoops from the Heights. And we're also going to do a tune and send it out to a couple of nice folks, our steady listeners here, Marilyn and Bob Smith from Parsons, their daughter Wendy, her husband Miles, their son Brian, his wife Angie, of course, the grandchildren Tommy, Alex, Samantha, and Alyssa, and the great-grandchildren Sophia, Billy, Aurora, Colson, and Delaney. I think we got everybody there, and good morning to all of you. We got some polka music by special request. Here's Scrubby and the Dynamo.

Hey, by special request, there you go, and call She Likes Kielbasa. That's Grubby and the Dynatones here on the program. Hey, we got a nice message here from Jerry and Richie Kusick there, and they have a special request. They want me to play a tune in memory of Richie Kusick, who celebrated his heavenly birthday on June the 8th. So we're going to do this in memory of Richie Kusick, requested by Jerry, Rich Jr., and Tom, and Peggy. And they like Happy Louie, so we're going to do a Happy Louie song right now.

Hey, the one and only Happy Louie and the Polka Band from Palmer, Massachusetts. A big hit for those guys called Love and Peace. Hey, we're going to say hello to Slippery and the boys from Blakesley. Also, Alexis Johnson from Larksville. We'll also do a polka tune, and we'll send us out to Barbara Grosso and Cheryl Sable from the Hazleton Polar Maze Society. And we'll do one for Ron Yudlowski and his parents, Ron and Linda from Nanticoke. And we'll also do one for Mike and Bernadette McCord from St. Clair, and Laura Jenkins, also from St. Clair down south a bit, from the old Buckhorn down there. We're going to do a nice polka tune for all of those nice folks. How about some music from the Jimmy Sturr Band?

Hey, the Jimmy Sturr Band from Florida, New York, right there. One called a Metropole. Hey, we're going to say hello to my cousin Sally, your hubby Dave, Sally and Dave Smith from Mount Laurel, New Jersey. They celebrated their 57th wedding anniversary last Sunday. When I wish them once again a happy wedding anniversary. And speaking of wedding anniversaries, how about Kim and Ed Slosky? Kim and Ed from Mountaintop, they're celebrating their anniversary today, if I have my information correctly. So we're going to do a nice song for Kim and Ed on their wedding anniversary. Polka music from Lenny Gabulka, Chicago Push.

Well, it's about time we wrap things up for another edition of the Polka Connection. Don't forget, we're on each and every Sunday morning right here on Gem 99 and 100 with the coolest polka show on the radio. Of course, we do want to thank our great sponsors for bringing you the program, and they are the nice folks at Benarski Furniture, 2 East Main Street in Plymouth, Tarnowski's Kielbasa, 579 East Main Street in Nanticoke, the Polish Connection Restaurant, 171 East Main Street in Plymouth, Jimbo's Freeland Party Beverage, 17 Foster Avenue, Route 940 in Freeland, Revelation Lifestyle and Mobility 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Our great sponsors bring you the Polka Connection on this Sunday morning. Till next week, this is your Polka Maniac, Carl Cina, saying take care, drive carefully, God bless y'all. Don't forget, if you see somebody without a smile, hey, you give them one of yours. We'll see you right back here at Gem 99 and 100 next Sunday morning, 9 o'clock sharp. Bye-bye.

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0: Rock the Night, that's Europe. Five Swedish musicians led by lead singer Joey Tempest. After debuting last week, they move up a notch this week to number 37 as the countdown rocks on.
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10: ABC News, I'm Brian Clark. Optimism continues from the Trump administration over a potential deal with Iran that could come together soon. U.S. Ambassador to the United Nations Mike Waltz tells ABC's This Week,
11: I'm confident. The team is confident. Again, I'll let the final details be announced by them. I don't want to get ahead of the president or the vice president, but they have every intent of getting this done today.
10: What's next in the Middle East expected to be a topic of discussion at the G7 summit. President Trump will head to France after he attends a UFC fight on the South Lawn of the White House. Today is his 80th birthday. Police in New York City say they made more than 60 arrests in the aftermath of the Knicks winning the NBA championship. And police in Chicago are investigating an explosion outside the home of a city alderman. Sound of the explosion picked up by a doorbell camera. Police say it was a suspected firework. The alderman's office says it was a bomb. Nobody was hurt. This is ABC.
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14: Here's the Gemland weather forecast. Clouds increasing throughout the remainder of this Sunday, with a chance of showers and thunderstorms and temperatures in the middle 80s. A round of gusty thunderstorms is possible this afternoon and evening. Tonight, showers, possibly a thunderstorm, low around 52. Monday, mostly sunny with a high near 74. Tuesday, sunny, high near 78.
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0: Heart and Soul, first chart single for the four-man, one-woman band from England called T'Pau. After sneaking in last week at number 40, they move up this week to number 34 as the countdown rolls on.
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0: Here's a five-man country band formed in 1983 in Music City, Nashville. And now they've crossed over to the pop chart. At number 33, here's Restless Heart, and I'll Still Be Loving You.

0: That's the number four song from 1985, Billy Ocean and Suddenly, a long-distance dedication and anniversary present from Steve to his wife, Catherine. I'm Casey Kasem. This is American Top 40 in Hollywood, and we're counting down the week's 40 biggest hits. We have 30 hits to go to number one, and we'll continue in a moment.
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0: That's the Go-Go's with their summer hit from 1982 that made the top 10, Vacation. It was the first official cassette single, an AT40 extra, as the countdown continues.
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9: 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That's when the Eagles lived life in the fast lane. Glenn Campbell enjoyed Southern Nights. Rita Coolidge lifted us higher and higher. And Jimmy Buffett was wasting away in Margaritaville. 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
0: Three remakes in this week's countdown. Earlier we heard the Nylons debut with their remake of Steam's Kiss Him Goodbye. Coming up later, there's Kim Wilde's remake of the Supremes' You Keep Me Hanging On. And right here at number 28, leaping 8 notches, is the Australian group Pseudo Echo. They've remade a number one song from 1980 by Lip Sync, Funky Town.

Hornsby and the Range, moving from 33 to 26 in our countdown this week with Every Little Kiss. Well, now we're up to the rock star who once pitched a baseball game against some of the biggest names in the history of the sport. A lot of rock and rollers are big baseball fans, like Bruce Springsteen, John Fogerty, and Huey Lewis. Back in his prep school days in Lawrenceville, New Jersey, Huey was a team star pitcher, and he still has that ace arm. Once in Tempe, Arizona, Huey Lewis led a team of players that included members of his band against a team of retired Major League Baseball pros. I mean legends, like Brooks Robinson, Johnny Roseboro, Maury Wills, and Mickey Mantle. The two teams played a special three-inning game as a benefit for the Special Olympics. And 2,000 people bought tickets for the charitable event. Huey says the biggest thrill for him was playing

0: Lewis and the News with I Know What I Like, their 12th Top 40 hit. The song was co-written by Huey and guitarist Chris Hayes. Falls from 14 to 25 as the countdown rocks on.
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16: Here's the Gemline weather forecast. Clouds increasing throughout the remainder of this Sunday, with a chance of showers and thunderstorms, and temperatures in the middle 80s. A round of gusty thunderstorms is possible this afternoon and evening. Tonight, showers, possibly a thunderstorm, low around 52. Monday, mostly sunny with a high near 74. Tuesday, sunny, high near 78.
0: Once a week with AT40, and you know how your favorite songs are doing across the USA. Like the current hit by Chicago. Peaked at number 17 2 weeks ago, then fell to 19, now at number 24. If She Would Have Been Faithful.

0: And Fascinated. It climbed three notches to number 21, a recent number one hit on the dance chart. From Hollywood, this is American Top 40. I'm Casey Kasem, and we've got 20 hits to go to the number one song in the nation. We'll continue in a moment.
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0: 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My name's Casey Kasem, and our countdown to the number one song in the land continues.
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0: Here's the five-man band who first hit the top 40 back in 1978. It was with a song called Breakdown, and it barely made it. Sneaked in at number 40. Now, 9 years later, they've got their 10th top 40 hit. Here they are at number 20. Tom Petty and the Heartbreakers with Jammin' Me.
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0: Big Love, Fleetwood Mac, their 14th top 40 hit, peaking a couple of weeks ago at number 5. This week drops 10 notches to 18. Up next, the band named for the most important meal of the day.
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11: Here's the Gemland weather forecast. Clouds increasing throughout the remainder of this Sunday, with a chance of showers and thunderstorms and temperatures in the middle 80s. A round of gusty thunderstorms is possible this afternoon and evening. Tonight, showers, possibly a thunderstorm, low around 52. Monday, mostly sunny with a high near 74. Tuesday, sunny, high near 78.
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0: Here's a man with a sweet-sounding saxophone, and that sound's given him his first Top 40 hit. He's Kenny Gorelick, goes by Kenny G for short. Here's Songbird.

0: Meet Me Halfway, Kenny Loggins' 13th top 40 hit of his solo career, looking top 10 bound, moves up another four notches to number 11. Coming up on American Top 40, a long-distance dedication from a woman in Ohio, a battered wife who won't be abused any longer. My name's Casey Kasem. This is AT40. Our countdown of the most popular hits in the USA continues in a moment. We have the 10 biggest hits coming right up.
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0: number 9 this week. That's U2's recent number 1 song, With or Without You. It's also a long-distance dedication from Bonnie in Ohio, encouraging battered women everywhere to walk away to a better life. If there's a long-distance dedication you'd like to make, send it to this address, American Top 40, Post Office Box 2000, Hollywood, California. Zip code 90028. And the countdown rolls on. Kissy's Coast to
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0: These are the hits ranked by Billboard magazine. Well, here's a trumpet player who started having hits 25 years ago, leading his group, the Tijuana Brass. Recently, Herb Alpert told writer Mike Faraci, "I don't think of the Tijuana Brass as a group as much as I think of them as a sound. And the thing about this new album is that it has a sound. It's friendly, it's an energy giver. And that's what I wanted to go for. Well, Herb Alpert's gone for it, and it's gotten them into the top 10. Up a notch this week to number 8. Here's Diamond.

0: Chris Stuberg, the man born in Argentina to British parents who later moved to Ireland. He's been around, lately seen on the American chart in the company of the Lady in Red. At number 6 this week. In chart history, no group has ever had 5 top tens from one album. Not even the Beatles. That is, until now. The first group to get 5 top tens from an album is in our countdown this week. The band whose name means the beginning. Details coming up.
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12: Casey Kasem has unlocked the American Top 40 vaults and is replaying original shows from the 70s. 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That's when the Eagles lived life in the fast lane. Glenn Campbell enjoyed Southern Nights. Rita Coolidge lifted us higher and higher. And Jimmy Buffett was wasting away in Margaritaville. You'll hear those songs and all the Top 40 hits from June 11th, 1977, right here on American Top 40, the 70s.
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14: Here's the Gemland weather forecast. Clouds increasing throughout the remainder of this Sunday, with a chance of showers and thunderstorms, and temperatures in the middle 80s. A round of gusty thunderstorms is possible this afternoon and evening.
15: Tonight, showers, possibly a thunderstorm, low around 52. Monday, mostly sunny with a high near 74. Tuesday, sunny, high near 78.
0: 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Well, Whitney Houston's follow-up album to the most successful debut album ever has already given her a smash. It's at number 5, moving up 5 big notches. I Wanna Dance With Somebody.

0: at number three for a second week, Head to Toe by Lisa Lisa and Cult Jam, their third hit. They've also had All Cried Out and I Wonder If I Take You Home. Well, coming up, a new number one song by a New York group who took 12 years to hit the top.
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0: We're counting down the top hits in the land. Some of the top hits in chart history were by the Supremes. Songs so good that six of them have been remade and hit the top 40 again. But no Supremes remake ever hit number one. That is, till last week. Now, Kim Wilde's version of You Keep Me Hanging On falls to number two.

M99 and 100 is WGMF Oliphant Scranton, WGMA Hazleton Wilkes-Barre, and WGMM Tunkhannock. 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

afternoon, everyone. I'm Hoyt Kaiser, along with you right here on Gem 99 and 100 on this Sunday. And our celebrity birthdays for this June the 14th, singer Rod Argent of the Zombies, also singer Janet Lennon of the Lennon Sisters, and singer Boy George of Culture Club. Just a few of these celebrities that we found today. Now, if yesterday was your birthday, today's your birthday, tomorrow's your birthday, or this next week is your birthday, happy birthday to you. You're one of our celebrities, too, right here on Gem 99 and 100. Here's Van Morrison and Domino.

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0: That's Kim Wilde, and you keep me hanging on right here on Gem 99 and 100. Today being June the 14th, it's Flag Day, of course. It's also Chop Suey Day and International Bath Day, whether you need one or not, and World Blood Donor Day, too. So lots of things going on today. Stay tuned because we have a news update, our weather, and the Goo Goo Dolls coming up, too.
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13: Casey Kasem has unlocked the American Top 40 vaults and is replaying original shows from the 70s. This week, Casey takes you back to June 11th, 1977. That's when the Eagles lived life in the fast lane. Glenn Campbell enjoyed Southern Nights. Rita Coolidge lifted us higher and higher. And Jimmy Buffett was wasting away in Margaritaville. You'll hear those songs and all the Top 40 hits from June 11th, 1977, right here on American Top 40, the 70s.
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16: ABC News, I'm Mike Dabusky. Kentucky Senator Mitch McConnell has been hospitalized, ABC News has learned. We don't know why or what the 84-year-old Republican's condition is at this point, but it is just the latest in a series of medical incidents for McConnell, who's set to retire in January. The memorandum of understanding between the U.S. and Iran is in doubt after Israel launched another wave of strikes on Lebanon today, killing three people, according to the Lebanese Civil Defense. President Trump taking aim at Israeli Prime Minister Benjamin Netanyahu, but also saying the memorandum will still be signed. And last night, a 53-year-old drought came to an end.
17: The Knicks are finally NBA champions once again.
18: The New York Knicks clinching their first championship since 1973, completing another fourth-quarter double-digit comeback to take down Victor Wembanyama and the San Antonio Spurs in a stunning Game 5.
16: ABC's Trevor Ault. This is ABC News.
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0: Here's the Gemland weather forecast. Showers, possibly a thunderstorm tonight with a low around 53. Monday, mostly sunny with a high near 74. Monday night, mostly clear with a low around 50. Tuesday, sunny, high near 78.

0: Right here on Gem 99 and 100, that was Foreigner with Urgent. And don't forget, you can meet the crew of Gem 99 and 100 at Tunkhannock Founders Day, Saturday, June 27th. That'll be from 10 a.m. to 4 p.m. in downtown Tunkhannock. 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

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And a reminder, Vosburgh Neck State Park will conduct a firefly hike this coming Friday, June the 19th, 8:30 p.m., as the longest day of the year approaches. Now, stay up late and take a walk as twilight turns to night and senses awaken to different sights and sounds. Now, the 1.5-mile hike will cover mostly level terrain near the river, and wear sturdy shoes and plan to meet in the barn parking area. Yes, registration is required by calling 272-281-3266. Vosburgh Neck State Park, located on Vosburgh Road, just west of Suncannon.

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Billy Joel there with Uptown Girl right here on Gem 99 and 100. Let's take a quick look at today in history. On this date in 1775, Continental Army was founded by the Second Continental Congress for purposes of common defense. And this event was considered to be the birth of the U.S. Army. And on June 15th, George Washington was appointed Commander-in-Chief. On this date in 1777, the Continental Congress in Philadelphia adopted the Stars and Stripes as the national flag of the United States. And on May 20th, 1916, President Woodrow Wilson officially proclaimed June 14th, Flag Day, today, as a commemoration of the Stars and Stripes.

0: playing Northeast PA's greatest hits right here on Gem 99 and 100. That was Pilot with It's Magic. Aerosmith before that, along with Green Day and Aretha Franklin, too, on this Sunday afternoon. Stay tuned because we have a news update, our weather forecast. Michael Jackson with Beat It coming up.
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2: 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This week, Casey takes you back to June 11th, 1977. That's when the Eagles lived life in the fast lane. Glenn Campbell enjoyed Southern Nights. Rita Coolidge lifted us higher and higher. And Jimmy Buffett was wasting away in Margaritaville. You'll hear those songs and all the Top 40 hits from June 11th, 1977, right here on American Top 40, the 70s.
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5: ABC News, I'm Mike Dubosky. 12 people are dead after a passenger plane crashed shortly after takeoff today in Butler, Missouri. Several agencies are responding, but so far no word on the cause of that crash. The timeline to have the U.S. and Iran sign a memorandum of understanding is now shaky after Israel launched strikes in Beirut today, killing at least three people, according to Lebanese civil defense. Mike Waltz is with the U.S. or is the U.S. ambassador to the U.N. He told ABC's This Week about the proposed memorandum.
6: This is all about verification, and there were huge gaps in the JCPOA and the Obama nuclear deal in terms of actually verifying what we know the Iranians have tended to cheat on in the past. There were not any time, anywhere inspections of their facilities. The Iranians could delay things. They could choose which list of inspectors they accepted or not.
5: And last night, the streets of New York City were flooded with Knicks fans who won the NBA Finals. This is ABC News.

0: Well, Eric Clapton shot the sheriff, but he did not shoot the deputy. Hi, I'm Wheat Kaiser along with you, right here on Gem 99 and 100. And if I sound a little bit stuffed up, it's because my allergies are kicking up today. And this weekend has been quite a challenge, too. But it's a pleasure to be with you and listen to the music right here on Gem 99 and 100.
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Van Halen there with Jump right here on Gem 99 and 100. And Family Kickball Night will be held in Seneca Trail Park. That's along Route 29 just south of Tunkhannock on Saturday, June the 20th. This coming Saturday, 5:30 to 7 p.m. Coach Allen will guide the event and all materials are provided. All you have to do is wear sneakers and bring a bottle of water with you for a refreshment. It's free, but registration is required. 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

M99 and 100 is WGMF Oliphant Scranton, WGMA Hazleton Wilkes-Barre, and WGMM Tunkhannock. 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

0: And to take a quick look at today in sports history on Gem 99 and 100, well, it was on this date back in 1987, the Los Angeles Lakers won the NBA title by defeating the defending Boston Celtics. And on this date, 1994, the New York Rangers won the Stanley Cup by defeating Vancouver Canucks. It was the first time the Rangers had won the Cup in 54 years. And that's a quick look at today in sports history, looking at basketball and hockey, right here on Gem 99 and 100.
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0: 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Let's hop in our Wayback Music Machine and go back in music history to this date back in 1965 when Paul McCartney recorded the song Yesterday.
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4: ABC News, I'm Mike Dubosky. A community is in mourning after a plane crash today in Butler, Missouri, killed 12 people, according to State Highway Patrol. Bates County Sheriff Chad Anderson.
5: There's nothing we really can say to make it better. We just pray for them and their loved ones and their friends and their family.
4: No word at this point as for what caused the crash, which happened shortly after takeoff. President Trump says a memorandum of understanding will be signed by Iran, despite Iranian officials expressing concern about Israel's latest strikes on Lebanon today. Gas Buddy reports that the price of gas has now dipped to $3.99 on average. That's the first time it's been below $4 since April. And a ticker tape parade is set for this Thursday in New York City, says Mayor Zoran Mamdani.
6: So we saw different players show up for this team, show up for the city, and as a city, we can't wait to show up for all of them now.
4: That's after the New York Knicks beat the San Antonio Spurs in Game 5 of the NBA Finals last night. This is ABC News.
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1: 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It ain't no country club either. This is

0: 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The first one is those interested in opportunities in the healthcare field, and that'll be held at the Susquehanna County Career and Technology Center in Springville from July 13th to the 17th. Then the second will concentrate on career opportunities in energy and oil field operations and will be hosted by the Lackawanna College School of Petroleum and Natural Gas in Tunkhannock from July 27th to the 31st. 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
4: 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That's when the Eagles lived life in the fast lane. Glenn Campbell enjoyed Southern Nights. Rita Coolidge lifted us higher and higher. And Jimmy Buffett was wasting away in Margaritaville. 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

James Taylor there, and your smiling face, right here on Gem 99 and 100. And we air classic American Top 40 shows from both the 70s and the 80s every weekend. Casey Kasem shows have been digitally remastered and sound better than ever. 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And don't forget that Sinatra and Friends follows that from 9 until midnight Sunday night. Well, that's about it for my show for today. Whatever you do, do it well. 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

0: Hello again and welcome to American Top 40. I'm Casey Kasem, and during the next 3 hours, I'll be counting down the 40 best-selling songs in the nation. Well, we've got 6 debut records in the survey, including the latest from Helen Reddy, Alice Cooper, and Peter Frampton. And after a 3-week stay at the top with Sir Duke, Stevie Wonder moves out of the number one position this week to make room for a brand new number one song. Of the hundreds of singles released every week, these are the 40 most popular songs in America.
1: Number 40.
0: Here's a man whose first hit song was back in 1971 called 18. His biggest hit, School's Out, came in 1972. His new record debuts this week at number 40. It's Alice Cooper with You and Me.
1: Number 40.

at number 40 with the first of six new ones on AT40 this week. That's You and Me. You know, during the past decade, several recording acts have come out of the San Francisco music scene, and they've become big hit makers on the pop charts, including Jefferson Airplane, Creedence, Grateful Dead, Boz Scaggs, Sly and the Stone, and the Steve Miller Band, to mention a few. And this week, another San Francisco group goes national, debuting at number 39 with their first top 40 hit. Four men who call themselves Pablo Cruz. Their song is What You Gonna Do?

0: Blues and their first hit song at number 39, What You Gonna Do? Well, for the last 4 weeks, Waylon Jennings has had the number one country song in America. This week, he crosses over to the pop chart with his smash. It debuts at number 38, and it's called Luckenbach, Texas. Waylon Jennings.
1: The only two things in life that make it worth living is guitars tuned good and firm feeling women.

joined by Willie Nelson at the end of this record, Waylon Jennings with Luckenbach, Texas at number 38 at debuts. This is Casey Kasem in Hollywood, and we're counting down to the superstar who had such a tough time when she was getting started that some friends threw a surprise fundraising party for her. Well, she didn't make her rent that night, but she did raise $35 in cash and a husband who became her manager and turned her into a millionaire. Details coming up. American Top 40. Rita Coolidge at number 37 in the countdown in American Top 40 with the fourth new record in the countdown this week. Here's the old Jackie Wilson song done in a brand new way. It's Higher and Higher.

Rita Coolidge at number 37. First week on the chart on American Top 40 with the remake of Higher and Higher. This is Casey Kasem in Hollywood, and now I have the latest hit by the superstar who had such a tough time getting started that her friends threw a surprise fundraising party for her. It happened back in the fall of 1968. The singer had just come to this country from Australia. She couldn't get a work permit right away, and the only singing jobs that she could get were a wedding in Long Island, a bar in Manhattan, and a talent night in the Catskills. As a matter of fact, she was doing so poorly that her friends figured that the fundraiser might be the only way she'd be able to come up with enough money for food and rent. Well, they didn't get enough money to buy many groceries or to even cover her rent that night. By the end of the evening, they'd collected only $35. But the singer found something a lot better than money that night. You see, there was a party crasher, an aspiring young agent who met the singer, liked her, and asked her out. She accepted his invitation. And 4 days later, when he asked her to marry him, she said yes, which turned out to be one of the best decisions Helen Reddy ever made. Because since then, husband and manager Jeff Wald has guided her career to superstardom and turned Helen Reddy into a millionaire. This week, she debuts at number 36 with her latest. Oh, this is a great one. Remember You're My World? It was done originally by Cilla Black. Here's Helen Reddy.

0: There's our fifth debut record in a row on American Top 40 at number 36, You're My World by Helen Reddy. 35 hits to a new number one, and we're counting down.
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number 35 in the countdown of the 40 biggest hits in the USA is the song by ABBA that's been around for 2 weeks now, moving up 3 notches. This is Knowing Me, Knowing You.

song number 35. That's ABBA with their eighth consecutive hit in a row. That's Knowing Me, Knowing You. By the way, in about 3 weeks, on July the 4th weekend, we'll be doing another special edition of American Top 40. We'll be counting down the 40 most popular girls of the rock and roll era. And what you'll be hearing are some of the biggest hits of the past two decades. Every one of them inspired by or dedicated to a woman. Going to be a great lineup of hits, so make plans to be with us. Now at number 34, moving up a notch, John Miles from England with Slow Down.

Last week on AT40, this song debuted at 37 and moves up four notches this week to 33. It's Rufus featuring Chaka Khan. Their hit song is called Hollywood.

Rufus featuring Chaka Khan at number 33 in the countdown of the 40 biggest hits in the USA, and that one is Hollywood. If you were a farmer in Middle America during the Great Depression, trying to scratch out a living for your 12 children, and there were times when your income for the whole year was only $700, would you spend any of that to buy a 5-year-old boy a musical instrument? Well, back in the late 30s, Arkansas farmer Wes Campbell did. His 5-year-old son, Glenn, couldn't get much time on the one guitar the family owned because he was too small to take it away from his older brothers. So Mr. Campbell took a few of those precious dollars and bought little Glenn a kid-sized guitar of his own out of the Sears catalog. Well, everybody knows how the talent cultivated on that undersized guitar eventually was earning Glenn as much as $4 million a year. Mom and Pop Campbell had their faith rewarded way back when the big money started coming in for Glenn. He bought them a big new house in Billstown, Arkansas, right across the road from their old homestead. But their biggest satisfaction was being able to raise their 12 children in a house full of music. The fact that one of them hit it really big was icing on the cake. Here's Glenn now.

40, number one record a few weeks ago, now at number 32 in the countdown. That's Southern Nights. This week on AT40, the highest debuting record is the fourth consecutive top 40 hit for Peter Frampton. Coming in at number 31, I'm In You.

0: Englishman Peter Frampton on AT40. He wrote it and he produced it as well. I'm In You at number 31, the highest debuting record of the week as the countdown rolls on. Casey's Coast to
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13: Here's the Gemland weather forecast. Showers, possibly a thunderstorm tonight with a low around 53. Monday, mostly sunny with a high near 74. Monday night, mostly clear with a low around 50. Tuesday, sunny, high near 78.
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15: Three hours with American Top 40, and you know where your favorite records are in the national music scene. Here's the tune at number 30, third week on the chart. Moving up four from Quebec, it's Maynard Ferguson and Gonna Fly Now.

Maynard Ferguson on the trumpet at number 30 this week on American Top 40 with the theme from Rocky, Gonna Fly Now. The song at number 29 in the countdown peaked at number 15 a couple of weeks ago. It's one of four remakes. We've heard Higher and Higher. We've heard You're My World. This one is Hello Stranger by

Yvonne Elliman moving from 17 to 29 this week with Hello Stranger. We have a listener in Florida who wants to know, for the rock era, who is the most successful solo artist to come from a successful group? Well, you probably think it's one of the Beatles, but it isn't. It's a woman. I have details coming up. American Top 40s heard coast to coast and around the world each week on great radio stations like KBMW, Breckenridge, Minnesota, WACR, Columbus, Mississippi, and Commercial Radio, Hong Kong. At number 28 in the countdown this week, it's Daryl Hall and John Oates, their third week in the chart with Back Together Again.

0: Castellanos on American Top 40 at number 28 with Back Together Again. Well, now let me answer that question from Lorna Williams of Lakeland, Florida. She wants to know, what former member of any successful group has been the biggest success as a solo artist? Lorna, a lot of people might have picked a former Beatle for that one. Paul McCartney might be in the running, except that he wants to identify himself strictly as a member of Wings. So, leading the field with 17 hits on her own, including four number ones, is former lead singer of the Fabulous Supremes, Miss Diana Ross. The most successful of all solo artists in the rock era who came from successful groups. Lorna, thanks for your letter.
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0: This is the first hit song for Dean Friedman on American Top 40. His fourth week on the chart, he's at number 27 and moving up with Ariel.

0: 21-year-old Dean Friedman on American Top 40 from New York City at number 27 with Ariel. This is Casey Kasem in Hollywood counting them down at AT40. We've got 26 hits to go on our way to a brand new number one, so stay right there.
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0: This classic edition of Casey Kasem's American Top 40 is from June 11th, 1977. From Hollywood, this is Casey Kasem on American Top 40, and we're counting down the 40 most popular songs in the nation on our way to a brand new number one.
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0: This week in the countdown, we have 9 foreign acts, and here's a 19-year-old from Australia who's one of them. His name is Andy Gibb. His first hit song at number 26 and moving up is I Just Want to Be Your Everything.

Number 26, moving up from 32 with I Just Want to Be Your Everything. You're listening to the nation's biggest hits by the world's biggest pop stars as the countdown continues now with the Silvers. They're at number 25.

The Silvers on American Top 40, the eight-member brother and sister group out of Los Angeles with their third big hit. This one's High School Dance. Well, this week on AT40, we have three solo male singers in the countdown who first hit the charts by writing songs for somebody else. Alan O'Day, Peter McCann, and Kenny Nolan. Kenny's at number 24.

0: 27-year-old Kenny Nolan, singer-songwriter at number 24 in the countdown, moving up four with Love's Grown Deep. This is Casey Kasem in Hollywood, and you know, there are only three people in the history of entertainment who've had a number one record and have won an Oscar. Coming up is the current hit by the only lady among the three.
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0: Singer-songwriter Peter McCann is at number 23 with his first hit song. He's the guy who wrote Right Time of Night for Jennifer Warnes. This one is titled, Do You Wanna Make Love?

Peter McCann, originally from Bridgeport, Connecticut, now at number 23 on American Top 40 with Do You Want to Make Love? We're up to the current hit now by the superstar who has done something spectacular that only two other people have done before, Bing Crosby and Frank Sinatra. Together, these three superstars are the only people in the history of the entertainment industry who have had a number one record on the pop chart and have won an Academy Award. Bing Crosby was the first of the three to win an Oscar back in 1944 when he picked up the award for Best Actor. He won it for his role as a young priest in the film Going My Way. In 1953, Frank Sinatra earned a Best Supporting Oscar for his role as a soldier in From Here to Eternity. And over the past three decades, they both had several number one songs. Well, the only other entertainer in history who scored with a number one single and has earned an Academy Award is a lady who picked up her first Oscar for her starring role in Funny Girl. That was back in 1965. 9 years later, she had her first number one song, the theme song from another motion picture she starred in, The Way We Were. Her name, of course, is Barbara Streisand. And this week, she's got the 22nd most popular song in America with My Heart Belongs to Me.

0: Streisand at number 22, moving up 8 notches, third week on the chart with My Heart Belongs to Me. 21 hits to a new number one as we count them down.
1: Hey, good morning. 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
0: Listening to the most popular songs in America on American Top 40. My name's Casey Kasem, and the countdown continues now with the Edrisi Brothers. They're 36 and 34 today. Their first hit was Cherry Stone back in 1959 when they were 15 and 17. This one is called Slow Dancing, Don't Turn Me On.

The Idrisi Brothers at number 21 and moving up on American Top 40 with Slow Dancin' Don't Turn Me On. Well, we're up to number 20 now on our countdown of the 40 biggest hits in the USA, and it's the hottest record within the survey. Last week, it debuted at number 33, last week's highest debuting song. This week, it moves up to number 20, 13 big notches more than any other song in the countdown for Sean Cassidy and the Do Ron Ron.

Sean Cassidy on AT40. He's got a big one at number 20, second week on the chart. This week's biggest mover is To Do Ron Run. You know, one of our listeners in Colorado has kept track of the fact that Elvis Presley has hit the pop charts with more singles than anybody else in the rock era. And he wants to know, who's in second place? Well, it's a man whose biggest hit was I Got You, I Feel Good. Details coming up.

The song at number 19 is by a man whose current album is Changes in Latitude, Changes in Attitude. And this is a song from it. He's moved recently from Key West, Florida to Aspen, Colorado. His song is Margaritaville. His name, Jimmy Bo.

Jimmy Buffett at number 19 with Margaritaville. Well, now on AT40, let's answer that question about Elvis's runner-up. The letter comes in from Chuck Malinsky in Pueblo, Colorado, and he says, "Dear Casey, you've mentioned that Elvis has had more chart records than anyone else in the rock era, but I'd like to know who's in second place. Is it the Beatles or Stevie Wonder?" Well, Chuck, if I didn't have all these charts and files at my fingertips, I might have guessed the Beatles myself. But the Beatles are tied for fourth place with Fats Domino, behind Ray Charles in third place, and Stevie Wonder? Well, Stevie hasn't been around long enough to even be in the top 20. But there's one particular soul singer who's been hitting the pop chart for 19 years. What he's done on the soul chart established him long ago as the king of soul. And practically every soul hit he's had has found its way to the pop chart. An amazing 91 records. Enough to put him in solid second place behind Elvis Presley for most chart records. And the man? You got it. James Brown. Chuck, there's your answer. Thanks for writing. Now on with the countdown. Barry Manilow is at number 18 with hit record number 8. Eighth consecutive hit record for Barry. This one is called Looks Like We Made It.

0: and low on American Top 40 at number 18 with Looks Like We Made It. You know, there's a super producer here in Hollywood who's earned a reputation as the hit doctor. His name, Richard Perry. And he got that reputation by rescuing the recording careers of superstars Barbra Streisand, Ringo Starr, Harry Nilsson, and Carly Simon. The second number one song in a row by his latest patient is coming up.
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10: The National Weather Service has issued a severe thunderstorm watch in effect for Gemland until 1 o'clock Monday morning.
11: Northeast PA weather.
10: Here's the Gemland weather forecast. Showers, possibly a thunderstorm tonight with a low around 53. Monday, mostly sunny with a high near 74. Monday night, mostly clear with a low around 50. Tuesday, sunny, high near 78.
12: American Top 40 is heard coast to coast and around the world each week on great radio stations like WVIC, Lansing, Michigan, KAUS, Austin, Minnesota, and KRLY, Houston, Texas. The song at number 17 this week in AT40 was number 1 5 weeks ago. This is Hotel California by the Eagles.

Eagles at number 17 and still hanging in there on American Top 40 with Hotel California. Well, now we're up to the current smash produced by the man they call the Hit Doctor. His name is Richard Perry, and he got that reputation by reviving the ailing recording careers of several superstars. Now, Barbara Streisand was the first major star to call on Dr. Perry for help. It was back in 1970, and Barbara had been unable to make the top 40 for 5 long years. Producer Perry examined the situation and immediately prescribed a top 10 single for Barbara, Stony End. He went on to team up with 3 other well-known recording artists, each of whose careers was suffering from that tired, run-down, hitless feeling. The 3 were Ringo Starr, Harry Nilsson, and Carly Simon. And all the Hit Doctor did for each of them was to produce the first number one songs of their careers, Photograph, Without You, and You're So Vain. Well, a few months ago, when English star Leo Sayer decided his chart career in this country was looking a little anemic, he put in a call for the Hit Doctor. And what Richard Perry came up with for Leo was a huge platinum album and 2 number one songs in a row. The first was You Make Me Feel Like Dancing, and the latest at number 16 this week is When I Need You. Here's Leo Sayer.

0: Leo Sayer on American Top 40 with a number one record of 5 weeks ago, now at number 16 and falling. That's When I Need You. The 15 biggest hits, including a brand new number one, yet to come.
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0: This is Casey in Hollywood on AT40. And you know, the last time any recording act had two songs in the survey at the same time was back in March. It happened when the Eagles debuted with Hotel California, while their previous hit, New Kid in Town, was still in the 40. Well, 2 weeks ago, they did it again. With Hotel California still holding on to a spot in the top 20, the Eagles debuted with their latest, Life in the Fast Lane. Up to number 15 this

The Eagles on American Top 40, the five-man group that's been together since 1971, third week on the chart, already at number 15 with Life in the Fast Lane. You know, we're just 3 weeks away now from AT40's next big special survey. On July 4th weekend, we'll be counting down the 40 most popular girls of the rock and roll era, the 40 biggest hits inspired by or dedicated to women. I hope you'll join us. Survey song number 14, ninth week on the chart, the Marshall Tucker Band with Hurt It in a Love Song.

0: The Marshall Tucker Band on American Top 40, their second Top 40 song and the biggest one they've had. It's called Heard It in a Love Song. This is Casey Kasem in Hollywood. We'll be right back with the top 13 tunes in the USA, including our new number one.
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0: As we continue the countdown, I'd like to welcome three new members to the AT40 family of stations this week. 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
9: Number 13.
0: Here's a man who should be an honorary pilot. His last hit was Fly Like an Eagle. His current hit is Jet Airliner at number 13 and climbing. Here's the Steve.

Steve Miller Band on American Top 40, moving up three in its fifth week on the chart at number 13 with Jet Airliner. The song at number 12 on American Top 40 this week has been around for 8 weeks. It moves up two notches. It's called Ain't Gonna Bump No More, Joe Tex.

Joe Tex on American Top 40, who makes his home in Nashville, Tennessee. His song is Ain't Gonna Bump No More. Listen to this. What you're hearing is one of the biggest bombs in the career of one of the most successful singer-musicians in the world today. A record on which this famous superstar billed himself is Ivets Rednow. That's his real name spelled backwards. Coming up, we'll turn his name around and hear his current number one smash. American Top 40. You're listening to a countdown of the most listened to songs in the nation on our way to a brand new number one. Here's a song that debuted 11 weeks ago and is this week at number 11 in the countdown. It's by Hot. Their song is Angel in Your Arms. Do you think

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They move up a notch to number 11 this week with Angel in Your Arms. That's their first hit. We're coming to you from Hollywood on American Top 40, and the countdown doesn't stop until we get to the new number one best-selling song in the USA.